leaves you, cause the demons in me start corrupting my thoughts and destroying my dreams, sabotaging the truth, turning lies into news. I'm a garbage excuse for a friend or a muse. I'm sorry for the things I said. I hate myself, so I make a mess, make a mess, make a mess. Let's make amends.